0: 建议你可以用一些有酒精的纸巾，可以把那个香水的味道擦掉，然后再等它淡一会再补一个新的香水上去，这样也可以。
1: 哦，我想问下Benny 啊，即系香水可唔可以喷到落衫？
0: 其实我们建议人家涂香水的方法就是喷在手上，只是有脉搏的位置，但是喷完之后不要磨，也不要硬，因为当你磨的时候，它们摩擦嘛，那个热力就会变大，然后那个味道就会挥发得很快。
1: 对，
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2: So I saw dragon. So because especially Hong Kong people, so is everybody has one dragon image easily. So and also this.Mean is a symbol, is a more positive and good luck or for health or lucky or so. This meaning also we can share. That's why so this time dragon.
3: 这条中国舞龙就是出自艺术家田口行宏以及本地扎龙师傅吴江南之手，充满了创意。
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3: 纺织业曾经是香港重要的产业之一，大家也可以在这里亲自体验一下当年香港人。
5: Together and then at them use the same straw and then they make this beautiful.Painting and it's called butterfly.
6: It's butterfly.
7: 所以 Rachel, it's very different from downstairs. We can see there are a lot of lifestyle products on this floor.
5: That's right. Yeah. We have.Objects and also we have lifestyle products because these objects are basically originated from their style is originated from long time ago but these artists they are interpreting into a contemporary way and not only as an artwork but they also make lifestyle products so that people can share.
7: So the products here are more affordable so there are less of art objects. These are all more lifestyle products that's made by the same artist.
5: Sure, sure. So you could say artworks, but basically you can use it every day. So, yeah.
7: And it's also more affordable.
5: That's right. Yeah.
7: Wow, those tea sets here are also very nice. Are these also lifestyle products?
5: Sure. This is also done by a famous artist in Korea. And he owns...
8: 我们金融鼎盛的各大类的礼品了。嗱，個大禮咧，最重要咧，我哋又話三珠六禮，其中嘅禮咧就係禮書個大禮啦。咁我哋呢個禮書咧，我哋入面咧就寫全部男家個禮俾女家嘅禮品喎。咁啊，同埋咧有埋佢哋嘅吉祥寓意嘅，即係個禮物嘅清單啦。女家收到可以逐一點算嘅。好，咁啊，當然啦，最重要咧就有禮金啦。嗱，我哋呢個禮金大利是啦，呢個咧就送俾。外父同埋外母嘅，咁佢哋收个礼金咧，就表示确认呢一头亲事，所以个大礼好重要噶。咁啊，仲有呢个包罗万有金，包罗万有嘅意思咧，即系话如果一啲系冇实物嘅，我哋可以用利是代替，都唔知全部都系砌。